South Dakota 32 Union 363. And this vehicle is parked on Main. It's knocked off because of fresh tar. I'm going to locate the owner and have him get it moved.

0: 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Historically, it ends up over there.
1: Yeah, same. I'm going to float that way.

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It was not Mom. Mom is home.

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I'm over on the east Sycamore. I'll probably head to Washington High School. Just kind of do hot laps in that area.

0: Yeah. 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They were northbound 6th and Prairie.
1: Emily did have a picture posted overnight, and she had blonde hair in that, so she must have re-dyed her hair from the dark.

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0: Pas.
1: 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That was a pretty quick pickup. And he definitely didn't cross any cameras. 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
0: Yeah, pretty close. I'll swing by there.

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0: Arnold's Park area is cool. I think I'm going to head down to, like, AGP by the Alliance and then the Motel 6 area and just cover that for the northwest direction of travel.
1: Sounds good.

0: so stay focused, your line and everything east. 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
1: Copy that.
2: We shifted now on North Duluth for the chips, Trevor chips, was it?

0: 10-4, 1947.
1: It's just not going to go, nothing up there.
2: Four. I will disregard that then.
1: He didn't hit on one going to pick her up, and he hasn't hit on one since.

0: 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I'm going to stop off and go quick. Knowles and Sands were on that.
1: Copy.
2: Do you have any other markings on this demo?

0: he knows or has a map or some type of where every camera is in town. I gave her the info of what's been going on. She's going to maybe help dial it in a little bit and try and send us a picture of this camera system, where they're all at. Maybe helpful.
1: Sounds good.

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1: 10-4, 20-27.

to have looked into. The guy here in Sioux Falls, Daryl Hackett, at last known address, 4229 East 12th Street, number 6. 4229 East 12th Street, number 6. I'll send everything here in Texas.

Chinesa could call from Mobridge Dispatch said that they have a vehicle that was stolen from Brianna Haddad in Mobridge by her boyfriend, Chandler Condon. Highly signal 7, signal 8, making SIG 20 threats, believed to be heading towards Eagle Butte to be a 63 William 902. That goes back to a 2000 Super Crew registered to Brianna Haddad.

0: Go ahead on him.
1: I printed off some paper to the office. Can you place that in 1A's box? The other one that is, should be on right on top.
0: 10-4, can you?
1: Thank you. I'll come in a little while to fill it out.

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1: Any bad in sensors here?
0: Copy that, secure.

0: I don't know, I am visiting.
1: Okay.
0: This abandoned vehicle, it's going to be about the 2300 block of South Highway 281. It's going to be on the west side of the road in front of Centennial. RP said it's a gray Toyota. He gave me a license plate that's attached to the call. I said nobody was in it. It was just sitting there on the side of the road.
1: 10-4. 3 Adam 23, you can assign that to me.

0: 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I'm clear. 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
1: I'm fine.

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0: 10-4, do you need an IR?

0: Copy. Yeah, I was just taking another look at all the blockheads, and I was just kind of driving the route. And was that Lewis address close to there, too?
1: Yeah, correct. I did, like, drive by there. I just didn't drive by those apartments you just mentioned. But historically, even last night, the car had no problem going through the cameras at 10th and Cliff and some of these major intersections to get to the east side. So I don't think they've come to the east side yet. I feel like they would have gone through a camera by now.
0: Yeah, I agree. It seemed like it catches a lot of eastbound, but don't see a lot of westbound. So.
2: Hecla, RP was looking for a call back whenever you get a minute.
3: Stand for.

keep in mind a lot of them Facebook videos from the car in the last few weeks. A few times she's been in like big parking lots or like kind of public spaces like that in the parking lot. So keep an eye on those maybe too.

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She drove away, does not want to sign anything, just wanted to report it.

0: You're requesting officer to a trailer on Sesame Street 1-24. 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
1: Said the house, came outside and found her boyfriend laying in the driveway, kind of unresponsive. 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Again, a 54-year-old male, 1321 South 6th Street.
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1: Medic 1.
0: This patient just started seizing. 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
1: Copy that.
0: One girl as well. Drug one job.
2: M4, 2113.

This is going to be in 09. Keenan, that rules of the road, hit the curb, want you to turn the...

We're about 15 minutes out with a 93-year-old male coming. Special is the patient complaint is short of the bath. Patient is currently resting comfortably on our cot. Last set of that is as follows. Heart rate 69, sinus rhythm, blood pressure 130, respirator 12, adding 99% on 4 liters oxygen. Any questions or looking for a disposition, please?

0: 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The Kosciuszko Ave, St. Joseph Street, Granville, South Dakota, 3544.
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0: 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One Frank Lincoln Ocean David would be one flood.
1: That's 4 stimuli.

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1: Edward.
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0: Can you get a warrant check on a Christian? Last name is David Paul Robert ISM. DOB is going to be 926 of 97.

0: That comes back valid. Expiration is 2027, negative 16, negative.
1: Over, thanks. Can you hear 28 put in the call too, please?
0: 10-4.

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1: Thank you. 2133.

call from Allie Forbear. She's requesting to send a signal for LTM. Also got a couple in regards to a Yama uses the knife. He was David Victor with an Ida Frank on Willow Street by Stephen Payne.

0: possibly working on the cameras and a couple other things with it real quick.
1: Or I was just confused.
0: Sounds ready? Almost.
1: And four, that wasn't you that just passed me?
0: It was.
1: And four. 5-7-1-1-L, you put me out of cases.
2: Scan 41L, 2143.

45634 124th Street. Who is 6'7", complaining of pain. 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RP was going to be a Christian

0: Adam, Mary, Edward, Robert, Mary, First of Lori, Looking the Ocean, Robert, I have three.
1: And four standby.

0: 247 is 9, George, you can mark us back at, and your mileage is 9097.
1: Okay.

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Something tells me they probably turned at some point and went north. We're going to go down 12th to Kiwanis and then circle back east on 10th through that neighborhood.

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0: Lincoln, Ida, Nora, George, first, Robert, Young, Lincoln, Edward, Ida, George, Henry. 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
0: 10-4, can you try and find me a phone number for the RO of this vehicle?

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All of you 1075 receive regular shift. 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
1: I've had a conversation with that clinic.
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0: Can be 55 David, Frank 44. 55 David, Frank 44. Then just a 78. The family's going to be taking that car to DD.
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0: Negative. Mike's traffic is not coming through for anyone.
1: Copy. Anyone close to Garfield?
0: Brandon and I just went through that apartment complex there with went by 120 South Williams, known drug house, nothing. We cruised up to Kiwanis and Russell, nothing. We're over by the Ramada now, nothing. We're going to kind of work back towards, like, Brentwood a little bit.
1: Copy. That was my question for those apartments. I've just been driving west on 12 and then doing a loop every block to the to see if there's anything in these little businesses.

0: Call from a Bruce Dumar, lives over on 774 BA Highway 801. Stated that a vehicle pulled into his yard. He could tell that they were 6'7". Couldn't tell the make, model of the car other than it was a smaller sedan or a smaller four-door car. Said that the driver was from Sioux Falls, female. And then they went left and went back down the road, but he's concerned that they might just be drinking by his mailbox.
1: Five five seven seven. Paul, could you 10-9 that location you were stepped on?
0: It's gonna be 1174 BA Highway 801.

Dade County 1 and Hunter and Minnesota, Mary, William, Sam, 958. Correction, it'll be 136.

That comes back to a 2016 gray sport utility Volvo. Expiration is 2026, negative 16.

0: 5, 5, 7, 30. I'm gonna be around area 6 up station macros out of area 6.
1: And then it's going to do the negative contact.

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0: VI 29 northbound, mile marker 217. I'll be able to pick up and get on the trailer. It's going to be unknown state, Tom 903362.
1: 10-4.

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1: Ten 448 Victor 573 comes back to a red Ford Taurus 2012 registered to a Rose Volpez, expires June of next year.
0: Ten 448.

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1: 10-4, do you want checks?

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1: Five Adam, Mary 3-2 comes back to back 2016 Chevy Impala to a Haley Amos out of Houston, expires January of next year.

and southbound mile marker 217. Be out with a vehicle hauling a trailer. No 28 on the trailer. Correction on the mile marker, it'll be mile marker 218.

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1: His medication?
0: No, they have him on a new medication. 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
1: Look,

15 minutes off from the Halifax. 9-year-old male, initials are E as in Edward, T as in Paul, coming with complaints of a dirt bike accident with a possible left femur fracture. On our cut at this time, vitals and pulse, heart rate 148, sinus tax, blood pressure 124 for 64, 97% on room air, respiratory rate around 30. He's got Valium and Sentinel from us. Any questions or just business reports, please?

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0: Latavoy, Ida, Robert, David. First of Edward, Mary, Edward, Robert, Sam, Olsonora. 3-11-05.
1: At 1274 3rd Street Southwest, Apartment 5. Last thing he was seen in was his underwear as he was about to go to sleep, and he's wearing blue and green shoes. 9-year-old male in his underwear, green shoes.
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1: Ten four zero 43.

Just leaving the airport, probably 12 to 15 out. 55-year-old female. Here, vitally stable. Going to 11:33.

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1: 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Lights are turned off inside. But I believe they had the lights off originally. 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
0: And 4. 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
1: Yeah,

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0: 0068 5429. That's my RP, just added to the call.
1: 10-4.

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1: At the airport.

0: I don't know.
1: House is 10-4, nobody inside. I'll be 10-8, 10-98. I'll take a report on that. Tried to knock on the neighbor's door so I could see their cameras. Couldn't get a hold of them. She's stating she did lock her back door, but out there, so.
0: 10-4, 139.

0: 10-1.
1: The 12-minute from the pad with an 84-year-old male coming from Yankton with initials EE. He's complained of sepsis or respiratory failure. Potential PE. Patient is currently resting on our cot. Last set of items as follows. Heart rate 90, sinus rhythm, blood pressure 127 over 70, respirs 24, setting 96% on 4 liters. Patient is on a heifer trip. Any questions or looking for a disposition, please?
0: How far out are you?
1: Around 10 minutes now.
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I'm not too sure. She didn't really quite give me

Yeah, oh well. And just no town that Jordan will have if Rice tries to report his truck stolen tomorrow.

7XR, agency check. Agency side. Negative, I think that's where we're supposed to be over on that side. Therefore, I'll head over there. If you want to drop out with Tanya LeBlanc, his girlfriend, are standing on the east side of their house when I was getting turned around there. I don't know if they're looking for other kids that they stay with them or not.

0: 10-4. I just drove by, like, not even a minute or two. She said that their dog Duke was going off, and her mom was yelling at those boys, trying to make their way back.
1: 10-4.
2: The bot that they're carrying, or the thing that they're carrying earlier, was the bot that I was attached to. What they were carrying earlier when I saw them.

0: 57 says we were going to be out at unit 556. Alice Nations, or is it?
1: Careful.

Over to Allison. He sent there's the three younger kids out. His advisor, Blake, that they need to be inside right now. Let me drive around the area still looking for any other kids that are out. 797X. They might be headed your way. I heard one of the dogs crying into the trees just south of Barker Hill.

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2: Let's check at TL storage. I'll be code 4 duration.

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557. Sorry, I'm gonna be out at a residence next to Kelly Abraham's. I'll give you a 28 in a second. 55 David Frank 44. 55 David Frank 44.

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0: Me back today. 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I'd be so what I was looking for.
1: Everyone.
0: I'm gonna be back here.

0: noticed that one of the doors was open on one of these houses?
1: Negative. When I drove by, they looked obviously. The thing I was looking for is their crack turn up.
0: 10-4 break, 5-5-7, 10-9. I'll be out in the new Barker Hill. One of the doors is open.
2: 7-6-7, hitting it. It's a house on the new side, kind of right behind Allison. I noticed that screen door that was open, like 20, 25 minutes.
0: Negative. It's going to be the one, it's going to be on that row all the way to the south at the side door.

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1: Yeah, I'm on en route. Be there in a couple minutes.
0: 10-4, we're kind of right next door to Eastman's house.
2: 10-4.

0: good.
1: That's a 78. 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There's nobody down there. You can show my south and southern X back 10-8.

0: whole bunch of pirates go off of. 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
0: Everyone.
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2: One, okay, I'm going to be 10-6 for a moment.

0: 7X, 7 Henry's. Fireworks last time I've been living over there. Ain't no fresh fireworks over here where we've found the original ones. But where do you think it was over on this side? Yeah, we haven't seen anybody running around. Where we found the other fireworks, there's no new ones there.
1: Up to the admin building over on that side.

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1: I do. I just left Crawfordsville here. 97.9. Stay over on Crawfordsville. Or stay over on 700. See if they run towards that way.

10th, which is the 78. Five of one is the ETA on that 10:16. Advisor getting breakfast ready, 25.

0: walking through the trees behind the head starts right now. 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
0: 10-4.
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she is, breathing, very pale, sweating profusely, was getting, has an extreme head cold, was sitting up on a couch, but being moved to the bath time, kind of lethargic in and out.

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He's self-insured his elbow. South High and 12 Southeast. 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
1: Come to the copies. We'll do.

0: 14, mile marker 30, with a South Dakota. It's a trailer 7, X-ray 9594 out of Nebraska.
1: Three oh three at 8:56.
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0: 29 expires in 2030.
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0: Does Brett know if you?

0: Be on the eastbound shoulder of 4 near the intersection with Head Drive. That was a black Buick, unknown model. I believe it may be Lucerne. 36 November, Bravo 41.
1: Oh, cool.

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1: 3 2700 block 6th Avenue Southeast, South Dakota, 3 Paul 7196.

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1: South Dakota reads 01557857 for a Daryl Jones.

0: on for third box, 147. South Dakota, all line coming back to the zero zone, on the four times in South Dakota. Inactive, negative one.
1: Copy, 10-6 for citation.

Station 03005 issued for speed 52 and a 35. Also issued verbal warnings for driver's license status and child seatbelt.

0: 11 o'clock Delbert. Of Air St. Luke's 315, going to a home address on North 1st Street. I believe we're familiar with this gentleman.
1: 10-4.
0: 10-4, then the second one, 215, Kathy, of Air St. Luke's 316, going to Mother Joseph Vanderbilt.

0: Say that again.
1: Heads up, I'm leaving at 1, so that 2:15 might get pushed back a little bit because he's going to have two people being done at 2.

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1: Down and over. That over there ain't that deep over there, as deep as it is here.

0: Adam 15, it will be 6225, 6225.
1: Ethan 9.
0: 6225, 6225.
1: You can also confirm that 29 that 392 is out with.
0: Adam 15, so you're saying it's confirmed?
1: That 29 is confirmed.
0: Confirmed, thank you.

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1: Ten four, I'll get you in on it.

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0: 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We stopped 264614.
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to deal with a readiness briefing for emergency managers and first responders. Please stand by. Okay. Not going to see too much of a drop in temperatures, but it will do shift those winds from kind of southwesterly to more northerly component today. So as those north to northeast winds settle in, we may see some smoke from those Canada and Minnesota wildfires up to our north. Concentrations of that smoke tend to be very significant. Air quality index should still remain at good to moderate levels. If that changes, we can let people know, but not expecting too much smoke out of what's coming down. The other headline for today will be the heat advisory. We've got all counties in except for Corson McPherson. Everywhere else, you may see heat indexes around 95 to 100 degrees today. With that heat, that's enough for an advisory. We are expecting things to cool just slightly tomorrow. Highs in the upper 80s over the northeast to the low to mid 90s everywhere else, so perhaps a slight break. But then by some back up at it again with the heat, mid to upper 90s to potentially touching 100 over some areas. In terms of precipitation, the next chances look to be Sunday into Monday, particularly and along the northeastern to perhaps north central South Dakota area. We could see some storms out of this. We're currently side of the Storm Prediction Center's marginal outlook, which means effectively that I'm not expecting anything in terms of weather. That obviously can change by the time we get to Sunday, especially that day one time frame. So just to recap today, heat advisory for most of the area. Heat index is 95 to 100. May see a little bit of smoke moving down later today and tomorrow. And on Sunday night. 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

0: report taken. I'll be en route to 1B's location as well for assistance.
1: 10-4. That call is holding, that's 4-1-B.
0: The info is for 1B?
1: Yeah, 10-4, that's a return phone call.

0: Fire 15, Lucy 3. Perfect. Big record.
1: Network.

Sounds like fire. Sounds like it's a remove person and they also want to check out because of the temperature.

Attention Heckler Answer, first responders. Can you guys respond at 226 Main Street, Heckler Post Office, for a welfare check against the female? I want her checked out due to the heat. Heckler Post Office, Beach 3 Clear, first page, 1020.

Metro Medic 3, can you respond to the Hecla Post Office? Deputy en route as well. They called concerned, I guess, as a female wanted checked out due to the heat. Hecla Post Office.

this is your second page. If you could respond to the post office, Hagler Post Office, for a female officer, deputy en route, is going up to check on her as well. Just want her checked out, I guess, due to the weather. Temperature 226 Main Street, Hagler Post Office, 36 Claire, 1022.

0: This is my thing. Heckler ambulance got on scene. They said that female is just fine, and she has no idea why the ARP called in. The ARP is now gone. They are going to clear.
1: Heckler.

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0: 7-4, you want that cleared with report?
1: 7-4, you just put report taken.
0: 10-4, and then you got a call holding.

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1: Roger that. 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

0: I'm sorry, gravity rotor is cranked at Sioux Falls Airport. It'll be one POB. I've got over an hour of fuel remaining, about 55 minutes around to Aberdeen, and I'm currently standing by for clearance, TFR clearance for departure. Just want to let you know before I leave.
1: Comes to the copy.

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0: Rotor, it's going to stop at Madison. It sounds like a cot is not latching in correctly.
1: That's a good copy.

0: What's
1: I am 407th Avenue and 28th.
0: Jeff, got a crash detection signal at 395th Avenue and 174th Street. That's 174th Street automated crash detection.
1: 10-4, I'll be en route to that. Do we have any houses in that area that could be a drop phone?
0: Key intersection.
1: 10-4.

0: 1, Medic 1 MPD units have a possible signal 1. 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He is cautious of breathing.
1: Okay.

0: attempting to call that back several times, rings and goes to voice for a Joey.
1: Ten 174th, and what was the intersection on that?
0: 390. It's going to be just before those curves on Frankfurt there and south, about 2 miles.
1: 10-4.

0: Everything is cool.
1: Hello, 767 Southwest and South 8th Street. Which one is Reese?
2: Belong to the 45 of that dispatcher.

0: with whatever you were doing, or I can get so.
1: I can still, I'm done with what I was doing and probably a little over halfway to that call.

0: 94, is that the county 11 or is that on this side?
1: This side of Frankfort, it would be that county 11 going south there.
0: So we're

0: of that residence, dispatch residence.
1: Yeah.

0: 10-4, I'm just coming up to it here.
1: It looks like it's north, right on the highway.

0: 10-4, well, if you came in on 395th, down to 174th, it would be you to went by it. Let me try and call it back again here.
1: 10-4, I didn't see anything. That's that intersection right there by that bridge.
0: Seventy-fourth.

0: I'm not seeing anything.
1: Well, maybe it was a phone drop, but I'm still getting no response.
0: And for the record, it does appear that somebody was down here doing what I would call donuts.
1: 10-4. Based upon location, it is on particular time that automated crash detection just give us a ping and I'm unable to get it back. My deputy is, and of last known location, and there are no vehicles there. Just stay en route, but stand down.
2: 10-4, thank you.

0: Joey and running it through the number through FileMaker pings that it.
1: And Lord, I am half reporting here.
0: And just 1078, I have the 9 units still en route, but told them to stand down for now.
1: Stand for it. Looks like all of their vehicles are here.

0: Everything is all right. No need for your unit. The owner of the phone has not crashed. No need for medical.
1: For we will return Redfield. Thank you, 9B clear.
0: 10-4, thank you, 9B.

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0: 3-2 units are taking the reportable signal 2, I'll be 10-8.
1: 10-4, what was that?

0: 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No report.
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0: 281-16.
1: 204 on 281. The North Dakota camper, Tom 150186, got a flat tire on the camper. I'll be out helping him change it. You can 22-23.

And if you might want to truck one, because you guys just find a railroad avenue southeast of South State. Individual said it's a car accident. One person looks maybe possibly shook enough. They were still in their vehicle. And two other people were walking around from the other vehicle. Railroad, Southeast, and South State. Unknown injuries.

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0: 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Respond to Story Book Land by the Carousel.
1: Yep.

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0: and he's going to go do that right now for you.
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0: 571.
1: This is 9A. 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
0: Sorry. Molest fire advised patient has been stood up and you can stand down.
1: 10-4. Thank you. 9A clear.
0: 10-4. What
2: happened? 571, what happened? I copy direct.
0: 10-4. Thank you.
1: Bye.

0: whenever you get time. 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
1: Sent on traffic.
0: Ten four.

0: say I'm not at the shop. But St. Luke's just called, and they have John F. that we took in yesterday. He's in room 348, and he needs to go back to Mother Jo, and they said he has his own wheelchair, so they said go back with that one, please.
1: Sure, gotcha. Yeah, I probably won't get until about 2:30, depending on Lloyd and Melvin.
0: Or, and I told him just to be flexible.

0: Yes, I hear you.
1: Call Lieutenant, good afternoon.
0: Good afternoon, 14.

I'm going to send you a call reference for Signal 2. It happened last night. Right now, the RPM of the vehicle are at 11144 10th Avenue. Happened last night.

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0: Rocket. Medic 1, Rescue 2, Battalion 3, Post 3, Apartment 504. 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Again, respond to 506 South First Street, 504.
1: Really?

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Coming up.

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1: Never.

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0: I'm going to be 10-6 to download.

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1: 1401 is 10-8.
0: Well, Ben, you can just call it a day. Have a great weekend. Thank you.
1: No, thank you, and I will have a great weekend. 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
1: 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Tank 3, Volvo 1, 17811.

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0: radio, but or texting Cat, but there's a swamp in North, or sorry, Millet. Our usual 230 Second Avenue.
1: Bye-bye. Yeah, so was anybody looking for a female, first name Tarina? She called and said she had a missed call a little bit ago.
2: Negative 15.
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0: Looks like the answer to the previous question is going to be at 1630.
2: 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I apologize.
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0: Gonna be a South Dakota male. 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Ocean David. Name Shaden. Gonna be Sam Henry Adam Young David Ocean Nora. Date of birth is gonna be 09/25/2.
1: Is that male or female?
0: Male.
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0: Motion. 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
1: So, 1B, can you repeat the birthday? You're really staticky.
0: One
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2: 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Latest was 25 August for speeding.

I'll be on South Dakota Highway 37 and 165th Street. Give me a South Dakota Robert Paul 3230.

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0: That was well, Penny.
1: 10 for 8 feet 12.

0: I'll be coming out with Agent 1 there. 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Anybody at water out there? We got Unit 2 out there with Alan. No truck to sell water up, right? No water tanker at all, no. Russ call, and I want to have Raymond bring the tanker over to you.
1: Yeah, send Raymond's tanker out. Grass 2 is down, and I am on my way back to the station. People out there with tampers. Bring him back grass too. Get a fuel leak on it.
2: And 4.

0: Drive.
1: Just 78, spoke to that trooper. His vehicle's going to be moved off the roadway. There on Highway 37, crossing road 165th.
0: Okay, what's he got going?
1: I believe it was a motorist assist. It's a pickup pulling a trailer of some tire blue, I do believe.
0: Four, so the vehicle's been moved off 37.
1: 10-4.
0: 10-4. And then you're back.
1: 10-4.
0: 10-4.
2: Therefore.

Attention Medic 1, please respond to 720 7th Avenue Southeast, first mini store 53. For a person down, it is a native male, passed out, unknown conscious, unknown breathing, unknown age. Again, that's 720 7th Avenue Southeast, first mini storage, unit 153.

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0: 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And we should be okay, I think. I knew you, thank you very much.
1: Airport.

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1: Yeah, I was.
0: That was a bond violation, second.
1: I understand that, but which judge set the bond?
0: 10-4, sorry about that. That would have been Judge McNeese. Yeah, Judge McNeese.
1: 10-4.
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0: 15 minutes out from your facility with an 80-year-old male coming to you from Avera Marshall, Minnesota. Chief complaints of the station includes abdominal pain. Well, CT results. Currently, the patient is on male infusion. Patient is more than times 4 with the GCS of 15, about follows. 70 for heart rate, blood pressure is 165 over 93, breathing 20 times a minute, steady 98% on 3 liters of oxygen DNA scan. How do you cover your report? Do you have a disposition for us by chance?
1: Okay, copy. You guys are direct admit to room 01. That is 1201.
0: Got it, room 1201, thank you.

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1: And four.
0: And 53.

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1: His question is the original landline to the RP. He said he had an active warrant out of Minnesota and wanted to know what he needs to do. Said he had a missed call from Adam 13 last night. I ran his name that we had through Spillman, and out of Minnesota and South Dakota, I didn't have a 16 or 29 that came back. He is attached.

0: 16, 1044.
1: Go ahead, HP 116.
0: 281 with Wisconsin. Victor 6122.
1: Landmarker 224 US 1705.

0: That's ERP. He said he had court this morning but missed it and is wondering about how he should go about paying the dollar amount that was listed on his benchmark.
1: And four. And 15, you can close this out 10-8, no report.
0: And four.

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Mary, Nora, Nora, Adam, Adam, Robert, Krista, Martin, Mary, Adam, Robert, Tom, Ida, Nora, Middle of Dolph, David, Ocean, Lincoln, Frank, date of birth of 2001, 05, 25, that's from you.

0: Rescue 3, Battalion 3, please respond to the area of 3rd Avenue Southeast and South Roosevelt Street for a vehicle on fire inside the vehicle. We disconnected with the RP and we called them back trying to get more information. Again, that's 3rd Avenue Southeast and South Roosevelt Street for a vehicle on fire.
1: Copies. Can you attach Medic 3 to this also?
0: Or Medic 3.

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1: Go ahead.
0: Since PD is busy, you can dash for that vehicle fire call.
1: Hey, Tele-BC3, just an update for the vehicle fire. It is on fire in the hood, and it is a 2010 Ford Focus, and everyone is...
2: 3's copies. Is this in the intersection?
3: And then attach me with Adam 15. I'll be en route.

0: Claro que sí, dice. In the RP on this vehicle fire call back stated that the fire was completely out, no more active flames. Just wanted to give us an update.
1: Dan 4. Did they say exactly where the vehicle's at?
0: Negative. I did not ask. I was dealing with the other call as well.
1: Dan 4.
0: Wait in South Harvard.
1: Yeah, 10-4, that's where it's at. 997-3428. I'm not seeing any flames or smoke.

0: 10-4, rolled his diesel black Cummins pickup.
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0: Doesn't sound like there's any people that they've come across. The one individual was thrown from the vehicle.
1: 10-4.
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0: Marker 218, US 281, with Pennsylvania, Super Sam Henry 8188.

VC3, Anna 15. Regards to that weapon defense, have they located the vehicle they're looking for?

0: Go for medic 3.
1: That you guys are out with, say that he's going to move up a block, but you guys can stay right there where you're at until you're needed.
0: 10-4.

0: 11 19, that 10-12 Mary for UA does have money. He is back.
1: 10-4.

0: Good.
1: Unit attachment at 911, close out 10-8, report taken. And I'll be on perimeter on the 11th and 12th. Monitoring PD channel just in case any more units.

0: out at 401 north of Lloyd with a male at 341. Was that with?
1: 10-4.

0: DC3 out of 15, 1059 South Dakota Mail. Sam, Charles, Henry, Adam, Ida, Boy, Lincoln, Edward, first name, Harley, Henry, Adam, Robert, Lincoln, Edward, Young, date of birth, 04-30-1961.
1: Yeah,

0: 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You advise 341 that this male is not who we're looking for.
1: 10-4.

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2: 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Staging.

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0: 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I'm going to reach them by cell.
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0: 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Okay.
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